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London, Paris, paradise. 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

day, Potts Farm was a place to go. 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

Today, a few showers with a high of 22. Tonight, cloudy with a chance of showers and a low of 17. Tomorrow, showers with the risk of an afternoon thunderstorm and a high of 23. And Tuesday, cloudy with a chance of showers and a high of 26.

Today, a few showers with a high of 22. Tonight, cloudy with a chance of showers and a low of 17. Tomorrow, showers with the risk of an afternoon thunderstorm and a high of 23. And Tuesday, cloudy with a chance of showers and a high of 26.

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2: It's 7 o'clock. Good morning. I'm Jill Charlebois. Premier Doug Ford has unveiled a new sign for Lake Ontario in response to U.S. President Donald Trump signing an executive order to rename the body of water as Lake America. While speaking in Winona, Ontario yesterday, he unveiled the sign reading Lake Ontario Now and Always. Trump signed an executive order directing the federal agencies of the country to transition to calling the lake Lake America in official databases and maps. Following the order, Prime Minister Mark Carney took to X to point out that the name for Lake Ontario is more than 400 years old, well before Canada or the United States were countries. Canada's adding to the list of U.S. goods that will be subject to counter tariffs that will go into effect next week. Over the past week, there was a list of items that were going to be affected directly from additional 50% tariffs on Canadian goods that were announced by U.S. President Donald Trump. The updated list of American goods covered by counter tariffs includes wood charcoal, copper wire, printed pictures, and articles of plaster or compositions based on plaster. There will also be higher tariffs on bottles, flasks, and jars, including glass jars used for preserving food. Meanwhile, provincial and territorial trade ministers are working to reduce barriers for labor mobility following their meeting on Thursday. 37 people have died and more than 40 were injured and following a strike by Russian forces on a weapons depot in Kyiv. The warehouse, located on the edge of Ukraine's capital city, was hit by a drone attack. According to the BBC, there was also a risk of unexploded munitions following that explosion of the facility, which is roughly 200 meters from a neighborhood. The surrounding homes had to be evacuated due to the threat from resulting fires, which were quickly extinguished. A similar incident happened a few weeks ago in a strike that killed 7 people. In sports, Alejandro Kirk's 2-out single in the 6th inning was the game winner as the Blue Jays beat the Mariners 4-3. In women's pro baseball, the LA Queens beat the New York Heights 10-6. The Toronto Tempo lost 101-69 to the Phoenix Mercury. The Tempo will now have 19 days for their injured players to recover during the World Cup break. The Rough Riders rallied back to beat the Argos 28-24 last night. Earlier on, the Stampeders got past the Tiger Cats 28-23. The Canadian women's volleyball team has qualified for the Olympics for the first time since 1996. Canada defeated the Dominican Republic in the final qualifier to punch their ticket to the 2028 Games that will be taking place in L.A. That's a look at news and sports. The weather's next.
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1: Country 105 weather.
2: Today, a few showers with a high of 22. Tonight, cloudy with a chance of showers and a low of 17. Tomorrow, showers with the risk of an afternoon thunderstorm and a high of 23. And Tuesday, cloudy with a chance of showers and a high of 26.
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5: Today, a few showers with a high of 22. Tonight, cloudy with a chance of showers and a low of 17. Tomorrow, showers with the risk of an afternoon thunderstorm and a high of 23. And Tuesday, cloudy with a chance of showers and a high of 26.

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7: Today, a few showers with a high of 22. Tonight, cloudy with a chance of showers and a low of 17. Tomorrow, showers with the risk of an afternoon thunderstorm and a high of 23. And Tuesday, cloudy with a chance of showers and a high of 26.

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2: We're talking with Kyle Seebeck, MP for Dufferin-Caledon. Kyle, are you hosting any events this summer?
3: Yeah, I'm having my second annual community barbecue. And this year, actually, we're going to have it in Shelburne. Last year, we were in Bolton, but we thought we'd mix it up.
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3: On Saturday, September 12th, 11:30 to 1:30, Fiddle Park in Shelburne. So please, come on out, say hello, grab a hot dog, grab a hamburger, something to drink, and have some great conversation.
2: If people would like to RSVP, how can they do that or get in touch with you?
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2: It's 8 o'clock. Good morning. I'm Jill Charlebois. Premier Doug Ford has unveiled a new sign for Lake Ontario in response to U.S. President Donald Trump signing an executive order to rename the body of water as Lake America. While speaking in Winona, Ontario yesterday, he unveiled the sign reading Lake Ontario Now and Always. Trump signed an executive order directing the federal agencies of the country to transition to calling the lake Lake America in official databases and maps. Following the order, Prime Minister Mark Carney took to X to point out that the name for Lake Ontario is more than 400 years old, well before Canada or the United States were countries. Canada's adding to the list of U.S. goods that will be subject to counter tariffs that will go into effect next week. Over the past week, there was a list of items that were going to be affected directly from additional 50% tariffs on Canadian goods that were announced by U.S. President Donald Trump. The updated list of American goods covered by counter tariffs includes wood charcoal, copper wire, printed pictures, and articles of plaster or compositions based on plaster. There will also be higher tariffs on bottles, flasks, and jars, including glass jars used for preserving food. Meanwhile, provincial and territorial trade ministers are working to reduce barriers for labor mobility following their meeting on Thursday. The people who were displaced by flooding in Nepal are waiting to find out what happened to their missing family members. More than 3,700 people have been rescued so far. Of the 32 Canadian citizens who were reported missing following the flooding, only one has been located safely. Flash flooding destroyed bridges and communications infrastructure on Wednesday. The Canadian government has pledged $5 million in humanitarian assistance, according to reports. In sports, Alejandro Kirk's two-out single in the sixth inning was the game winner as the Blue Jays beat the Mariners 4-3. In women's pro baseball, the LA Queens beat the New York Heights 10-6. The Toronto Tempo lost 101-69 to the Phoenix Mercury. The Tempo will now have 19 days for their injured players to recover during the World Cup break. The Rough Riders rallied back to beat the Argos 28-24 last night. Earlier on, the Stampeders got past the Tiger Cats 28-23. In an MLS action, Thomas Mueller had a goal and an assist to lead the Whitecaps to a 3-0 win over Kansas City. Elsewhere, Toronto FC had a draw with New York City 1-1, and Montreal lost 7-1 to Miami. Meanwhile, in the Northern Super League, the Montreal Roses blanked Halifax 1-0, and the Wild and Rise finished with a 2-2 draw. That's a look at news and sports. The weather's next.
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2: Today, a few showers with a high of 22. Tonight, cloudy with a chance of showers and a low of 17. Tomorrow, showers with the risk of an afternoon thunderstorm and a high of 23. And Tuesday, cloudy with a chance of showers and a high of 26.
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4: Today, a few showers with a high of 22. Tonight, cloudy with a chance of showers and a low of 17. Tomorrow, showers with the risk of an afternoon thunderstorm and a high of 23. And Tuesday, cloudy with a chance of showers and a high of 26.

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8: Today, a few showers with a high of 22. Tonight, cloudy with a chance of showers and a low of 17. Tomorrow, showers with the risk of an afternoon thunderstorm and a high of 23. And Tuesday, cloudy with a chance of showers and a high of 26.

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2: It's 9 o'clock. Good morning. I'm Jill Charlebois. Premier Doug Ford has unveiled a new sign for Lake Ontario in response to U.S. President Donald Trump signing an executive order to rename the body of water as Lake America. While speaking in Winona, Ontario yesterday, he unveiled the sign reading Lake Ontario Now and Always. Trump signed an executive order directing the federal agencies of the country to transition to calling the lake Lake America in official databases and maps. Following the order, Prime Minister Mark Carney took to X to point out that the name for Lake Ontario is more than 400 years old, well before Canada or the United States were countries. Canada's adding to the list of U.S. goods that will be subject to counter tariffs that will go into effect next week. Over the past week, there was a list of items that were going to be affected directly from additional 50% tariffs on Canadian goods that were announced by U.S. President Donald Trump. The updated list of American goods covered by counter tariffs includes wood charcoal, copper wire, printed pictures, and articles of plaster or compositions based on plaster. There will also be higher tariffs on bottles, flasks, and jars, including glass jars used for preserving food. Meanwhile, provincial and territorial trade ministers are working to reduce barriers for labor mobility following their meeting on Thursday. 37 people have died and more than 40 were injured and following a strike by Russian forces on a weapons depot in Kyiv. The warehouse, located on the edge of Ukraine's capital city, was hit by a drone attack. According to the BBC, there was also a risk of unexploded munitions following that explosion of the facility, which is roughly 200 meters from a neighborhood. The surrounding homes had to be evacuated due to the threat from resulting fires, which were quickly extinguished. A similar incident happened a few weeks ago in a strike that killed 7 people. In sports, Alejandro Kirk's 2-out single in the 6th inning was the game winner as the Blue Jays beat the Mariners 4-3. In women's pro baseball, the LA Queens beat the New York Heights 10-6. The Toronto Tempo lost 101-69 to the Phoenix Mercury. The Tempo will now have 19 days for their injured players to recover during the World Cup break. The Rough Riders rallied back to beat the Argos 28-24 last night. Earlier on, the Stampeders got past the Tiger Cats 28-23. The Canadian women's volleyball team has qualified for the Olympics for the first time since 1996. Canada defeated the Dominican Republic in the final qualifier to punch their ticket to the 2028 Games that will be taking place in L.A. That's a look at news and sports. The weather's next.
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2: Today, a few showers with a high of 22. Tonight, cloudy with a chance of showers and a low of 17. Tomorrow, showers with the risk of an afternoon thunderstorm and a high of 23. And Tuesday, cloudy with a chance of showers and a high of 26.
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She just celebrated her 56th birthday this week. That's Jody Messina to help open Sunday Morning Rewind with her remake of the Dottie West classic, Lesson in Leavin'. And we started the show with Tim McGraw from 1994 with Down on the Farm. And with more to come in our first hour from Randy Travis, Toby Keith, Dwight Yoakam, and right now, Lone Star, on Sunday Morning Rewind.

0: Dolly Parton on Sunday Morning Rewind with a song that she composed by clicking her manicured fingernails together to make them sound like a typewriter. That's 9 to 5. She composed the song while waiting to shoot her parts on the movie 9 to 5, which was her acting debut. It became a number one hit for her on the country, pop, and adult contemporary charts. Both the song and the film owe their titles to 9 to 5, an organization founded to bring about fair pay and equal treatment for women in the workplace. Now, it's not surprising that there would have been a message and a cause involved, because that's what Dolly was all about. Her passing this past week at the age of 80 was mourned by millions around the world, not just fans of her music, but also the humanitarian and philanthropic work that she did. As someone said after her death, everyone loved Dolly because Dolly loved everyone. We'll have more from Dolly Parton later on in the show, and welcome. I'm Rick Winger. We hope you'll stick around with us until noon with more memories ahead soon from Colin Ray, Tracy Lawrence, and Martina McBride. And up next, it's Garth Brooks. When Sunday Morning Rewind continues.
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3: Today, a few showers with a high of 22. Tonight, cloudy with a chance of showers and a low of 17. Tomorrow, showers with the risk of an afternoon thunderstorm and a high of 23. And Tuesday, cloudy with a chance of showers and a high of 26.

0: Toby Keith from his debut album in 1994 with Wish I Didn't Know Now on Sunday Morning Rewind. It was Toby's grandmother who indirectly led to his interest in becoming a musician. He used to visit her during summer vacation time, and she owned a supper club in Fort Smith, Arkansas. It was there that young Toby became interested in the musicians who came to play and eventually got up on stage with them, as well as doing odd jobs around the supper club. Toby got his first guitar at the age of 8, and by the time Toby was 20, he was doing double duty, working in the oil fields and playing roadhouses at night, and began a career that landed him in the Country Music Hall of Fame in 2024, shortly after his passing. One of the most interesting voices in country music is coming up with Gary Allen on the way. And up next, it's a signature hit from Randy Travis when Sunday Morning Rewind continues. 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
5: Today, a few showers with a high of 22. Tonight, cloudy with a chance of showers and a low of 17. Tomorrow, showers with the risk of an afternoon thunderstorm and a high of 23. And Tuesday, cloudy with a chance of showers and a high of 26.

0: just came. Tracy Lawrence from 1993 on Sunday Morning Rewind with Can't Break It to My Heart. Another case of a record company or a manager trying to tell an artist what music they should record. According to Tracy, his record company execs didn't want him to record this song, preferring that he put out more ballads like his label mate John Michael Montgomery. But he fought them on it and won the right to record Can't Break It to My Heart. And it became a number one hit. Tracy's rebellious streak goes back to his teenage years when he was hell-bent on doing things my way, as he said. I bucked my stepfather. He thought I was risking too much chasing this crazy music dream. But sometimes the artist does know what they're doing. Another hour of memories awaits in just a bit with the Zac Brown Band, Brooks and Dunn, Paul Overstreet, and more on the way. And up next, it's Martina McBride. When Sunday Morning Rewind continues.
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0: 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It's 5 o'clock somewhere.
1: It's always on 5 in Margaritaville, come to think of it.
0: Yeah, I heard that.
1: You've been there, haven't you?
0: Yes, sir.
1: I've seen your boat there.

Trisha Yearwood from her debut album in 1992 with That's What I Like About You on Sunday Morning Rewind. And we started the second hour of the show with Alan Jackson and Jimmy Buffett with the Slackers Anthem, It's 5 o'clock Somewhere. And continuing now with Prairie Oyster from 1998, here's Canadian Sunrise on Sunday Morning Rewind.

0: It's a family affair with Paul Overstreet from 1991 with Daddy's Come Around to Mama's Way of Thinking on Sunday Morning Rewind. Perhaps inspired by his own childhood when his parents got a divorce after his dad didn't come home one night, or perhaps because of Paul's own family with six kids from his marriage to his second wife, the two of them married since 1985. By the way, Paul was also married to Dolly Parton's younger sister, Frida, before that, but that relationship ended in divorce. It certainly informed his songwriting for major hits that Paul co-wrote with Don Schlitz, like Randy Travis's Forever and Ever, Amen, and When You Say Nothing at All, the multi-artist hit for Alison Krauss and the late Keith Whitley. Coming up, it's signature hits from Billy Ray Cyrus and Brooks and Dunn. And up next, The Redneck Woman with Gretchen Wilson, when Sunday Morning Rewind continues.
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3: Today, a few showers with a high of 22. Tonight, cloudy with a chance of showers and a low of 17. Tomorrow, showers with the risk of an afternoon thunderstorm and a high of 23. And Tuesday, cloudy with a chance of showers and a high of 26.

0: The Zac Brown Band on Sunday Morning Rewind with Whatever It Is. And the It was the subject that Zac and co-songwriter Wyatt Durrett were pondering after Wyatt witnessed Zac Brown playing at a club in Atlanta and marveling at how he had whatever it is on stage that people love to listen to and watch him play. Wyatt says, "I told them they were drawn to him." Zac said, "That's a great title for a song, but we should write it about a woman." And thus was born Whatever It Is, a song Zac describes as being about the bewildering power of love. Coming up, Lady A is on the way, and in a moment, it's one of a few tongue-in-cheek hits that the Bellamy Brothers recorded when Sunday Morning Rewind continues.
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4: Today, a few showers with a high of 22. Tonight, cloudy with a chance of showers and a low of 17. Tomorrow, showers with the risk of an afternoon thunderstorm and a high of 23. And Tuesday, cloudy with a chance of showers and a high of 26.

0: Lady A with the CMA Single of the Year in 2009, I Run to You on Sunday Morning Rewind. The song is described by producer Paul Worley as an expression against hate, prejudice, negativity, running the rat race, but ultimately the redemption of love. Tom Douglas, who co-wrote the song with the three members of Lady A, marveled that there are some words in the song like pessimist, prejudice, and hate. A lot of artists would be reluctant to use those words, and Tom said they're willing to say some things that are difficult to say. Most people will tell you to write for the quintessential guy on the bar stool and not get above his head. But Tom also said, I think that guy is a lot smarter than we give him credit for. Coming up, we're hoping to stay out of T-R-O-U-B-L-E with Travis Tritt, along with a signature moment from Reba McEntire right after this on Sunday Morning Rewind.
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Clint Black from 1998 with Nothing But the Taillights on Sunday Morning Rewind. And we started the final hour of the show with George Strait and one of his signature hits from 1995, Check Yes or No. We've got another tribute to Dolly Parton coming up shortly, but right now, here's Tim McGraw and Live Like You Were Dying on Sunday Morning Rewind.

0: The first number one solo hit for Dolly Parton in 1973, that's Jolene on Sunday Morning Rewind. Dolly wrote the song about a red-headed bank clerk who Dolly felt was giving her newlywed husband Carl Dean a little too much attention. It was also a song that Dolly claims she wrote on the same day as one of her other signature hits, I Will Always Love You. Of course, Dolly's passing this week at the age of 80 had a profound effect on not just country music fans, but people the world over, because she did so much for so many people in her lifetime. Her Imagination Library project provided millions of books for free to children for decades, something inspired by Dolly's father, who she said was brilliant but couldn't read. And, of course, there were so many other philanthropic projects that Dolly spearheaded, as well as having a keen business sense. Her Dollywood theme park was a prime example. Dolly Parton's net worth at the time of her passing was estimated to be around $600 million, but she gave away almost that much over the years, too. And she could have been a billionaire, but didn't need to be. She was a rich person in so many other ways and enriched the lives of so many others, too. Coming up, more country legends like Glenn Campbell and Alan Jackson. And in a moment, it's Carlene Carter when Sunday Morning Rewind continues.
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5: Today, a few showers with a high of 22. Tonight, cloudy with a chance of showers and a low of 17. Tomorrow, showers with the risk of an afternoon thunderstorm and a high of 23. And Tuesday, cloudy with a chance of showers and a high of 26.

0: Randy Travis from 1991 on Sunday Morning Rewind with Better Class of Losers, a song that Randy co-wrote with none other than Alan Jackson. The two started writing songs together when Jackson was opening for Travis in the early days, of course spending lots of time on tour buses and waiting around in dressing rooms and whatnot. And the partnership was fruitful, yielding three other hits for Randy, including Forever Together and She's Got the Rhythm, I Got the Blues for Alan as well. This despite the fact that they were apparently very different personalities, according to Randy's wife, Mary. But yin and yang often work out well that way, right? As a matter of fact, Alan Jackson is coming up in our next set along with Mary Chapin Carpenter in just a bit, when Sunday Morning Rewind continues.
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2: We're talking with Kyle Seebeck, MP for Dufferin-Caledon. Kyle, are you hosting any events this summer?
3: Yeah, I'm having my second annual community barbecue, and this year, actually, we're going to have it in Shelburne. Last year, we were in Bolton, but we thought we'd mix it up.
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3: On Saturday, September 12th, 11:30 to 1:30, Fiddle Park in Shelburne. So please, come on out, say hello, grab a hot dog, grab a hamburger, something to drink, and have some great conversation.
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4: Today, a few showers with a high of 22. Tonight, cloudy with a chance of showers and a low of 17. Tomorrow, showers with the risk of an afternoon thunderstorm and a high of 23. And Tuesday, cloudy with a chance of showers and a high of 26. We'll be right back.

0: Trisha Yearwood from 1994 with X's and O's on Sunday Morning Rewind. It was the second number one hit for Trisha, and she has Winona Judd to thank for that because Winona and Faith Hill were two other artists who were interested in recording the song. But when Winona fell ill about the time she was supposed to finish recording the song, Trisha grabbed it for herself, and that was after Winona had actually started recording the basic tracks, everything except the overdubs, and then she got sick. So her misfortune was Trisha Yearwood's good fortune. That about does it for this week. We hope you enjoyed the show. I'm Rick Binger saying thanks for listening and have a great week ahead. We'll be back next Sunday morning with more classic country on Sunday Morning Rewind.
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4: It's 12 o'clock. Good afternoon. I'm Jill Charlebois. Premier Doug Ford has unveiled a new sign for Lake Ontario in response to U.S. President Donald Trump signing an executive order to rename the body of water as Lake America. While speaking in Winona, Ontario yesterday, he unveiled the sign reading Lake Ontario Now and Always. Trump signed an executive order directing the federal agencies of the country to transition to calling the lake Lake America in official databases and maps. Following the order, Prime Minister Mark Carney took to X to point out that the name Fort Lake Ontario is more than 400 years old, well before Canada or the United States were countries. Canada's adding to the list of U.S. goods that will be subject to counter tariffs that will go into effect next week. Over the past week, there was a list of items that were going to be affected directly from additional 50% tariffs on Canadian goods that were announced by U.S. President Donald Trump. The updated list of American goods covered by counter tariffs includes wood charcoal, copper wire, printed pictures, and articles of plaster or compositions based on plaster. There will also be higher tariffs on bottles, flasks, and jars, including glass jars used for preserving food. Meanwhile, provincial and territorial trade ministers are working to reduce barriers for labor mobility following their meeting on Thursday. The people who were displaced by flooding in Nepal are waiting to find out what happened to their missing family members. More than 3,700 people have been rescued so far. Of the 32 Canadian citizens who were reported missing following the flooding, only one has been located safely. Flash flooding destroyed bridges and communications infrastructure on Wednesday. The Canadian government has pledged $5 million in humanitarian assistance, according to reports. 37 people have died and more than 40 were injured and following a strike by Russian forces on a weapons depot in Kyiv. The warehouse, located on the edge of Ukraine's capital city, was hit by a drone attack. According to the BBC, there was also a risk of unexploded munitions following that explosion of the facility, which is roughly 200 meters from a neighborhood. The surrounding homes had to be evacuated due to the threat from resulting fires, which were quickly extinguished. A similar incident happened a few weeks ago in a strike that killed 7 people. In sports, the Blue Jays send Max Scherzer to the mound for a 137 start against the Mariners. The Jays are looking to complete the sweep this afternoon. Tonight in women's pro baseball, the San Francisco Firebells face the New York Heights. The BC Lions visit the 0-10 Red Blacks this evening in CFL action to wrap up Week 13. And just one game in Northern Super League soccer today with a 4 o'clock matchup between AFC Toronto and the Ottawa Rapid. That's a look at news and sports. The weather's next.
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4: Tonight, showers with a risk of a thunderstorm and fog developing overnight with a low of 17. Tomorrow, showers with a risk of an afternoon thunderstorm and a high of 23 with a humidex of 29. Tuesday, a mix of sun and cloud with a chance of showers and a high of 27. And Wednesday, cloudy with a chance of showers and a high of 27.
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6: Yeah, we'll take the next 3 songs. The songs or the artists will start with the same letter. Yeah, play along. Let's kick it off with Jared Neiman.

Keith Urban, and his long, hot summer. It has been a hot summer, but it's been a lot cooler lately. Have you noticed that? Getting up, it's like chilly out. Giving us a taste of fall that's coming. There's Keith Urban. Long, hot summer. Tanya Tucker with Love Me, the way like you used to. And Jared Neiman with Lava Lava. Yes, all three song titles.

0: started with the L. Yeah. Forecast coming up and the new one from Laney, too.
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3: Tonight, showers with a risk of a thunderstorm and fog developing overnight with a low of 17. Tomorrow, showers with a risk of an afternoon thunderstorm and a high of 23 with a humidex of 29. Tuesday, a mix of sun and cloud with a chance of showers and a high of 27. And Wednesday, cloudy with a chance of showers and a high of 27.

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1: Country 105, Sudbury's Andrew Hayek and Megan Patrick. Yeah, I like that, doing Cyndi Lauper's Time After Time. Blake Shelton there, too. Hey, I've got new Ella and Morgan coming up in a second. It is a Sunday, and today is the last day of the Classic Cars and Guitars fundraiser for the Shelburne Food Bank. We've been doing this all summer, the last Sunday of each month. Live entertainment from noon till 3. I got the ice cream truck, food. This is over at the Trainer Gaines parking lot at 124. And 89 free, and the weather holds out, it'll be on. If it's pouring, maybe not so much, but drop by and check it out.
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0: Dustin Lynch and the Chevy Country 105 Rec Lost 2. All right, I've got the new Shaboozy track coming up after the break. Turning it away out in the Caribbean, it's the tropical storm Dolly. Yeah, bringing heavy winds and rains to the Caribbean. Now, the storm was not named after Dolly Parton originally. This name was named a long time ago. Unfortunately, they can't say the same thing about the hurricane Katy Perry. No, that was on purpose.
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3: Tonight, showers with a risk of a thunderstorm and fog developing overnight with a low of 17. Tomorrow, showers with a risk of an afternoon thunderstorm and a high of 23 with a humidex of 29. Tuesday, a mix of sun and cloud with a chance of showers and a high of 27. And Wednesday, cloudy with a chance of showers and a high of 27.

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There goes Josh Stump looking for some Johnny Walker. Ladies, if you could get your husband to do one thing around the house, what would it be? Your answer's coming up. Here's Lady A, Country 105.

0: Nate Oller with Tennille Towns going backfired. Country 105 forecast. The new John Party coming up. Hey, it's Rod West. Hope your Sunday's going through okay. Now, ladies, if you can get your hubby to do one thing around the house, what would it be? Would it be cooking dinner, doing the dishes, maybe clean the bathroom, laundry, or just pick up something and put it back where you found it kind of thing? So we asked, some said cooking, others said dishes. A few of one of the husbands to notice the garbage is full before it becomes an engineering project.
1: Can you take that out, please?
0: I don't know. We also heard from families where the wife works outside the home and hubby handles a lot of housework. Sounds like me. Well, good for you. Yeah, because these days it doesn't really matter who does what. You both live there. Yeah, you both live there, so both should be doing it. All right, so, ladies, what is that one thing which you could do? Let me know. Call or text. And, guys, if she has to ask you more than three times, that's not a chore. That's more of a subscription service.
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5: Tonight, showers with a risk of a thunderstorm and fog developing overnight with a low of 17. Tomorrow, showers with a risk of an afternoon thunderstorm and a high of 23 with a humidex of 29. Tuesday, a mix of sun and cloud with a chance of showers and a high of 27. And Wednesday, cloudy with a chance of showers and a high of 27.

0: chills.
1: Jane Sparks getting the chills. Well, turn off the air conditioning. Put on a sweater. Yeah, I know it's been chilly in the morning. James Barker coming to the Tailgate Festival September 26th. Jackson Dean there, too. I'm Rod West here. Hey, thanks for you being there. Taylor Swift coming up. You like the golf? The second annual Legacy Golf Classic. 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Yeah, Wednesday, September 2nd. 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

Rogers. This is A Fresh Pick, where we highlight a rising talent. From Georgetown, Ontario, Tommy Belmont got his start in music thanks to a grandmother who lovingly capitalized on a young boy being able to carry a tune. Tommy found himself as a natural on stage. Early in his career, you'd find Tommy fronting rock bands. He then moved on to hip-hop. Now, with his country debut, Tommy Belmont with Ghost.

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0: Keith Urban, days go by. Yes, they do. Megan Patrick, she's ready to pop. Have you seen pictures? Got the big belly. Mommy, soon, within a month, they said? That's what they're saying. We'll wait and see. Hope that turns out. They know him from Chase Kastner. He's the front guy from Rivertown Saints. He's got a new solo project. We got that coming up in theaters this weekend. I want to go see this. It's the Coyote versus Acme. Yeah, he's in theaters. Finally, Wild E. Coyote gets his day in court against Acme. Well, technically, it's the second battle he had. Remember he had that class action suit against the Acme earthquake pills? And maybe it'll answer the question, is it really wabbit season or duck season?
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5: Tonight, showers with a risk of a thunderstorm and fog developing overnight with a low of 17. Tomorrow, showers with a risk of an afternoon thunderstorm and a high of 23 with a humidex of 29. Tuesday, a mix of sun and cloud with a chance of showers and a high of 27. And Wednesday, cloudy with a chance of showers and a high of 27.

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Karen Whitcomb, King Fear. You know, there are bad breakups, and then there are breakups that deserve their own documentary. I know. What's the worst way to break up? Your stories are coming up next. 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

0: and Wrigley Moonshines, Country 105. Anybody see the full moon the other night and the eclipse? Yeah, I missed it too. Hey, it's Rod West. Hope you're having a good day. Sunday forecast coming up. The new one with Zach John King. We're going to get to drinking in a second. Ending a relationship. Never easy. There's a right way to do it. You know, sit down, be honest, respectful, actually have a conversation. And then there's apparently, I'm breaking up with you because I just found out on Facebook. So what are the worst ways of being dumped? I heard all kinds of stories like text messages, maybe an email, voicemail. One person got dumped while they're on vacation together. Ouch. Another dumped at church? That's awkward. Back in the day, you actually had to call somebody, I know, or show up to their house. Yeah, there's no typing bubble over your head kind of thing. Yeah. So maybe the best breakup advice, if you're going to break up with somebody, at least have the courage to do it in person. Yeah. Because getting dumped by text is bad enough, but getting dumped by email, that's not a breakup. That's more of a customer service thing.
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4: Tonight, showers with a risk of a thunderstorm and fog developing overnight with a low of 17. Tomorrow, showers with the risk of an afternoon thunderstorm and a high of 23 with a humidex of 29. Tuesday, a mix of sun and cloud with a chance of showers and a high of 27. And Wednesday, cloudy with a chance of showers and a high of 27.

0: to figure it out.
1: All night to figure it out. That's Jade Eagles at Country 105. Parmalee there too. It's Rod West. The latest from Bailey Zimmerman. Yeah, pickup truck song coming up in a second. The 21st, Jim Cuddy Jamboree is back again in supporting the Honeywood Arena renovation project. It's next Thursday, September 3rd. 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

0: Carrie Underwood swinging the bat on that pickup truck again. So mean. Sash, too. Hey, it's Rod West, the new one from Brit and King coming up. Some Kip Moore this hour. If you like the horror flicks, there's a new one in theaters this weekend. It's called It Ends. Spoiler alert, It Ends is 89 minutes. So it's fairly short. 89 minutes, yeah. It Ends, yeah, in theaters. Make sure you get to the theater in time. So you know how it begins, you know.
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3: Tonight, showers with a risk of a thunderstorm and fog developing overnight with a low of 17. Tomorrow, showers with a risk of an afternoon thunderstorm and a high of 23 with a humidex of 29. Tuesday, a mix of sun and cloud with a chance of showers and a high of 27. And Wednesday, cloudy with a chance of showers and a high of 27.

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0: There's Martin Griffiths having a bottle of bourbon. Okay, it's a little early in the day, but okay. And Perry, too. It's Rod West rolling through your Sunday afternoon. Got your forecast coming up. New Jelly Roll 2. Guys, we love the women's, but absolutely. But every once in a while, a guy needs to escape a place where nobody asks him questions and why you're out there, you know, kind of thing. Every guy has his own little sanctuary. And for some, that could be out to the golf course or maybe out by the barbershop, hardware store, garage, basement. Or just sitting in your truck in the driveway for 20 minutes, right? And, you know, we're not doing anything. We're just sitting there, engine off, ready to want, staring straight. Like we just returned from battle. Maybe this goes back when we were kids. You know, Dad had the workshop, Grandpa had the garage. There was always something to be worked on. A little room where a guy could disappear for an hour and come back smelling like sawdust and WD-40. So, guys, what is your sanctuary? Is there a place where you can be left alone? You know, a little quiet. For me, my sanctuary, pretty much the bathroom. Yeah, I'm not relaxing. I'm just basically hiding.
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1: Country 105 weather.
2: Tonight, showers with a risk of a thunderstorm and fog developing overnight with a low of 17. Tomorrow, showers with a risk of an afternoon thunderstorm and a high of 23 with a humidex of 29. Tuesday, a mix of sun and cloud with a chance of showers and a high of 27. And Wednesday, cloudy with a chance of showers and a high of 27.

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1: Brett Castle, Dierks Bentley, Hurtin' Songs, Country 105, Megan Maroney back there too. Hey, it's Rod West. That big hit from Still a Lefty coming up in a second. Can't believe we're getting ready for the Orangeville Fall Fair next weekend, September 4th through the 6th. Get all the home craft exhibits, the big midway. 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Demolition Derby, tractor pulls, petting zoo for the kids, the big Clydesdale horses. 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There's also a classic car show, miniature horse show. 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Live entertainment all weekend long with the beer tent and wagon rides. Tons of food, the kids zone. It's going to be lots of fun. 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

0: Country 105. We're doing a little dusting with David Lee Murphy. Yeah, dusting on the bottle. I got a duster. All right. Brock Phillips there too. Are you ready? I know. We're getting ready for the top 30 countdown coming up at 6:30, the biggest songs in country radio. It's always a blast. We have all the big hits, a couple of new tracks, the pick hits. I got a throwback in there. Plus we have Nashville notes, what's going on down there. Interviews with some of the big country artists. That's all coming up. The top 30 countdown coming up at 6.
1: We're talking with Kyle Seebeck, MP for Dufferin Caledon. Kyle, are you hosting any events this summer?
2: Yeah, I'm having my second annual community barbecue. And this year, actually, we're going to have it in Shelburne. Last year, we were in Bolton, but we thought we'd mix it up.
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2: On Saturday, September 12th, 11:30 to 1:30, Fiddle Park in Shelburne. So please, come on out, say hello. 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
4: Tonight, showers with a risk of a thunderstorm and fog developing overnight with a low of 17. Tomorrow, showers with a risk of an afternoon thunderstorm and a high of 23 with a humidex of 29. Tuesday, a mix of sun and cloud with a chance of showers and a high of 27. And Wednesday, cloudy with a chance of showers and a high of 27.

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5: Tonight, showers with a risk of a thunderstorm and fog developing overnight with a low of 17. Tomorrow, showers with the risk of an afternoon thunderstorm and a high of 23 with a humidex of 29. Tuesday, a mix of sun and cloud with a chance of showers and a high of 27. And Wednesday, cloudy with a chance of showers and a high of 27.

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7: Tonight, showers with a risk of a thunderstorm and fog developing overnight with a low of 17. Tomorrow, showers with a risk of an afternoon thunderstorm and a high of 23 with a humidex of 29. Tuesday, a mix of sun and cloud with a chance of showers and a high of 27. And Wednesday, cloudy with a chance of showers and a high of 27.

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8: Tonight, showers with a risk of a thunderstorm and fog developing overnight with a low of 17. Tomorrow, showers with a risk of an afternoon thunderstorm and a high of 23 with a humidex of 29. Tuesday, a mix of sun and cloud with a chance of showers and a high of 27. And Wednesday, cloudy with a chance of showers and a high of 27.

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5: Tonight, showers with a risk of a thunderstorm and fog developing overnight with a low of 17. Tomorrow, showers with a risk of an afternoon thunderstorm and a high of 23 with a humidex of 29. Tuesday, a mix of sun and cloud with a chance of showers and a high of 27. And Wednesday, cloudy with a chance of showers and a high of 27.

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2: Hey, it's Rod West back again for the top 30. 30 of the hottest songs in country radio. We're going to count them down in order. Backwards, forwards, sideways. We got them all here for you. Of course, there'll be a couple of interviews with some great country artists. We'll be chatting with Luke Combs, Ella Langley later on, James Barker, and so many more. We got national notes, a pick hit of the week, new and old. It's all coming up. Before we start, who had the number one song last week on the top 30 countdown? Well, of course, that was Taylor Swift.

I knew it, I knew you. Taylor Swift, number one song last week on the Top 30 Countdown. Will she reign supreme? We'll have to wait and see. All right, dim the lights. Here we go. The Top 30 Countdown underway now. We kick it off with a new one from Luke Combs.

0: Today's Best Country, kicking off the countdown this week. Luke Combs, Rethink Some Things. And we asked, you know, what was life going to be? You know, once you're all rich and famous, have you changed much?
1: You know, I think, and, you know, I've always thought that, you know, when you reach a certain level of success or what, I hate fame. I hate the word celebrity. I hate those words. They're weird and they make me uncomfortable a little bit, but it's reality. Like, I also accept it, and it's just weird to like say it. I don't want it to ever sound like a braggadocious thing. But I think when you get to a certain point, like the fame or the success or the influence, like it just kind of accentuates and exacerbates the inherent person that you are, right? Like I think if you were a great guy and you become rich and successful and famous or whatever, like it gives you the opportunity to be more of who you already are.
0: So yeah, he is a great guy and continues to be a great guy, Luke Combs. Number 29 this week belongs to Morgan Wallen, his new track called Been By Now.

0: Today's Best Country, Albert Boy and Braden King. We got beer. He was a finalist on American Idol a couple of years back and is considered the tallest guy in country right now. He's 6'9". I know. Hey, and when he first started playing music, all he played was Nickelback. Loved Nickelback. So do I, but he said, well, I found this is cool, but I like my country too. We got beer, song number 28 from Braden King. The new one from Morgan Wallen, Been By Now, is song number 29. And a new one for Luke Combs kicked off the countdown this week with Rethink Some Things. Well, we'll do just that. All right. New Dan and Shay coming up after the break.
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0: Hey, it's Rod West. Thanks for tuning in to the Top 30 Countdown. Song number 27 this week is Dan and Shay's new track. It's from their upcoming album called Young. And the lead single is a deeply personal suicide prevention track. Say So, new Dan and Shay.

0: Song number 26 this week belongs to Josh Stumpf and Johnny Walker, Back to Me. Dan and Shay there with the number 27 song, and Say So. Zach Top, yes, he loves his 90s country, but you know he was supposed to be a mechanical engineer before he decided to get into country music?
1: Yep. Started dating a girl and started not going to near as much class. And then, yeah, you know, right about the same time was starting to just be really tired of school and, like, starting to learn what the job opportunities were with a mechanical engineering degree. Just was not excited about those. And so I was like, I don't know, what am I doing here? All I was doing was just any weekend I could get a chance to run away and go play some gig somewhere. That was what I was living for. So, I think I listened to my buddy Dave, which if you knew Dave, he plays in my band now. He plays, keys and fiddle. If you knew Dave, nobody should be taking advice from him, but.
0: But he did continue with the guitar, and his career is doing great. Zach Top, South of Sanity, song number 25 this week on the Countdown.

0: John Party trying to get his boots off. Song number 24 this week on the Top 30 Countdown. Zach Tops of the Sanity at number 25. Hey, it's Rod West. Time for National Notes Part 1. Yes, the country music community mourns the loss of a legend. Dolly Parton passed away. All the media and profound impact she had on the genre. Everybody's been talking about her, dedicated and remembering stories of Dolly. Rebs confirmed me she passed away after facing a brief battle with cancer. Also leading up to her passing, and she also dealt with other health concerns, including kidney issues and exhaustion, following the March 2025 death of her husband, Carl Thomas Dean. Dolly was 88. And Larry the Cable Guy was recently rushed to the hospital for appendicitis. 63-year-old comedian. Yeah, they had emergency surgery. He's all good, and he's back home and recovering. And he's trying to get her done. And that is Nashville Notes. We'll be back to the countdown in a flash with a new Ella.
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0: Hey, it's Rod West. Thanks for joining us as we count them down in order, the Top 30 Countdown. Ella Langley has a new track off her Dandelion album. This is called Loving Life Again. New Ella Langley, song number 23 this week on the Countdown.

0: Here goes song 22 from new singer Zach John King. He's describes himself as a wannabe cowboy from Fayetteville, Georgia. He loves country storytelling, alternative rock, and blends the two together. And that's his new single, Get Drinking. All right. Ella Langley with her new track, Love and Life Again, came in at number 23. It's Rod West. A fresh pick for you next.
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6: 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Tommy found himself as a natural on stage. Early in his career, you'd find Tommy fronting rock bands. He then moved on to hip-hop. Now, with his country debut, Tommy Belmont with Ghost.

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1: Back to the countdown. Cameron Whitcomb, 23-year-old from Naomi, British Columbia. Yeah, you might have remembered him. He was actually got attention on season 20 of American Idol. That's what he gets, jumping off point. His new track, Kingdom of Fear, is song number 21.

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2: We're here for Jelly Roll Hands Up. Hey, it's Rod West. You and I counting down the Top 30 Countdown. Song number 19 belongs to James Barker Band, and they talk about their new single. It's called After Dark.
3: So we got this new single, After Dark, we just released. And it's been one where, like, it's very, like, crowd chanty oriented. And I feel like, if that's the proper grammar way to say that, country music. But it's so cool to see, especially with a new song, to hear them, like, singing a song back to you first time. Like, I feel like this weekend at Boots specifically, because we have, like, this is, like, as close to our core, like, you know, epicenter of JBB's fans. To have people who I know are going to know all the new music is going to be pretty sick.
2: Well, yeah, that was pretty good. And the boys are on tour, and they're going to be playing the Tailgate Fest. That's coming up on September 26th. James Barker Band, the new single, After Dark, song number 19 this week on the Top 30 Countdown.
0: Number 8.

Today's Best Country, Jason Aldean. Don't Tell on Me. That's the new one. Song number 18 this week. He's actually doing a co-headlining tour, Luke Bryan, throughout the States. He's doing a solo show in Hamilton, September the 17th. We roll through the countdown. Russell Dickerson's got his new song, sort of a play on words. This is Worth Your While. Russell Dickerson.

0: That's Russell Dickerson, who just played Boots and Hearts last week. His new track, Worth Your Wild, his fourth single off his album, Famous Back Home. And it's his wife, Kaylee, who encourages him to keep upbeat songs instead of all these standard love songs. He doesn't mind that at all. Russell Dickerson. Jason Aldean, his new track, Don't Tell On Me, coming in at number 18. It's Rod West. How you doing? Are you good? All right, we're heading to Port Perry next.
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0: Hey, girls, the pride is Port Perry, Sully Burrows, Put It On Me. Song number 16 this week on the countdown. It's Rod West. Appreciate you being there. High Valley recently played Campin' Fest at Barrie, and they did the Calgary Stampede with this full-on major production number. It was quite daunting, as he says.
1: Wow, there's like 100 and some dancers on stage with us. It feels like we're just this tiny little part of a very large show, and it goes by incredibly fast, and it's so exciting.
2: But this specifically, I'm sure will always stand out for you because it's so different from what you normally do.
1: Yeah, we do have a pretty good routine. There's this drone show during IBUB, and all of a sudden the crowd goes nuts. They make a Canadian flag like a maple leaf with the drones behind us during that moment. So the first time I'm like, holy crap, we're pretty cool.
3: I'm killing it.
1: No, they just love the country we're from.
0: Yeah, exactly. Brent there from High Valley. The new track, Fools, is song number 15 this week.

song number 14, the new one from Riley Green, Think As You Drunk, sort of a play on words and some of Toby's. And yes, that was Toby Keith in the song there. I like that. Lucky 13 is the new one from Shaboozey. Here's Cowgirl.

Today's Best Country Song, number 13, from Shaboozy. There goes Cowgirl. Number 14 went to the new Riley Green track, Think As You Drunk, if you can figure that one out. It's Rod West, time for National Notes, part 2. Yeah, I don't know if you saw the picture. Kacey Musgraves kicked off her Middle of Nowhere tour, did a show on the weekend, and she came down from the Raptors, sitting on this chair. Well, actually, it was floating on a pair of these giant disco ball truck nuts. Yeah, imagine a 10-foot tall truck nuts, disco ball mirrors. Yeah, she came down that. She said, that's what it looks like when nobody tells me no. Google the picture. Yeah, I wonder about that. And have you ever wondered how much alcohol is sold at Morgan Wallen shows? Give you an idea, a couple shows in South Carolina over the weekend.

0: numbers are in. 136,900 alcoholic beverages were sold. That's just over $2 million in net revenue from booze, food, and beverage sales. That drink going on. And the Morgan Wallen Show. And that's Nashville Notes. Back to the countdown in a flash. We got song number 12. It's something free.
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0: Some free sunshine for Tennille Town. Song number 12 this week on the Top 30 Countdown. It's Rod West. You good? All right. Appreciate you being there.
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0: This week, we check in with Coe Wetzel and Ella Langley. They got a new song, very quickly jumping up on the charts. The two of them collaborated back in 2023 with their song, That's Why We Fight. Ella actually wrote this song, had a good idea for it about a year ago, and is put on the shelf for now, until Coe invited her to Nashville for a writing session. They got in the room, started hashing it out, and got it done within a couple of days. The new single's called Jaded. It's our pick hit of the week.

0: Our pick of the week from Cole Wetzel, Nella Langley, Jaded. That's on her new album. And it's also featured on one as a bonus track on Cole Wetzel's new album, The Night Champion. Check that out. Our pick hit of the week. I like it.
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0: That was the number one song this week 10 years ago, 2016. That's Dierks Bentley, El King, Different from Girls. Dal Smith back there as well. Are you ready? Here we go into the top 10.
1: Number 10.

0: Phones, keys, and wallet. And my glasses. And where's my phone go to? I know. That's the new one from Lainey Wilson. Number 10 this week on the Top 30 Countdown. We asked her, how did she get prepared before a show?
1: My goodness. Before a live performance, for me, and I think it's different for every single artist, but for me, it is important to feel like I am in my body. And like my thoughts aren't everywhere, because it's like you just have to like get it together. It's like you're an athlete. You got to go out there and you know that your like one goal is to connect with these people and make them feel something, whether that's make them laugh, cry, or want to drink a beer, you know. And so you have to go in with that mindset. Otherwise, you're trying to find it while you're out there. And that's hard to do. So-
0: exactly. Lainey Wilson. Song number 9 this week belongs to West Coaster Tyler Joe Miller with Under the Influence.

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2: Hey, it's Rod West. You're listening to the Top 30 Countdown. Thanks for tuning in. Bailey Zimmerman talks about his first big purchase. It was a pickup truck he bought from his grandfather's used car lot. Obviously, it was a Chevy Silverado.

Song number 8 this week from Billy Zimmerman, Chevy Silverado. That's his 6th career number 1 hit. And looking to move that on. Back in June, remember he was charged with misdemeanor of trashing a hotel room? Well, he officially came out and apologized. Apparently there was like $15,000 in damage. He said, "I'm sorry, I'll pay for the whole thing. I totally apologize." Billy. Song number 7 is the latest from Morgan Wallen. This is Don't We?

0: Today's Best Country, song number 6 from Kenny Chesney. Carry On, inspired by the legendary Schooner Wharf Bar in Key West, Florida. And at the core of the story, a 69-year-old bartender who actually once kissed Elvis Presley. True story. That's Kenny Chesney. Song number 8 this week belongs to Owen Ringling. Yes, and he talks about this big thrill of playing CMA Fest this year.
1: CMA Fest, where we're Nashville residents, so it's actually been pretty sick because we get to just go home whenever it's too much and chill out, get some AC. So that's been nice, but it's been busy. We played yesterday at the Chevy Vibe stage. Great show. I sweated through all my clothes because it's very hot in Nashville right now, but typical CMA Fest. It's been awesome.
0: Yeah, had a great time down in Nashville. Temperatures in the hundreds down there. That's the 40s over here. Yeah. It says no one, love, hate, love. Song number 5. This is Owen Ringling.

0: That's the number five song this week from Owen Rigling. Yes, from his sophomore album, In the Feeling. Had a lot of fun. He got the co-writer with his brother, Luke. And he said, this is basically an animated version of my own life and relationships and family. Owen. Kenny Chesney had the number six song with Carry On. And we'll do just that after the break with, guess what? Yeah, another Ella Limey song. I know.
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